0: 20,000 and 20,000 more. Okay, you want to see me? Well, I got a full house. What's that? A royal.
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0: 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Los Beatles en M90 Vintage. John, Paul, George, Ringo.
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1: I wanna know what you're thinking. There are some things you can't hide. I wanna know.

N90 Vintage, el regreso. As I watch the dream pass by. Somos vintage. 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
0: 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Baby, keep on.
1: El regreso.
0: Yeah. Keep on, right on doing it.

que acompañen el ritmo perfecto de tu vida. She waits for me at night. She waits for me. Nos ponemos vintage.